0: Everybody was closing in on me. 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
1: 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I'm freezing.
2: Follow me. There's a fire inside.

So I stopped channel surfing immediately. He said that he had seen God, and God told him to raise $8 million. God was broke.

Une heure de rap et de hip-hop, c'est tous les mercredis soirs sur Info RC. 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